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1: Continuing on Wednesday night's countdown, Pittsburgh's top 5 most requested songs are requested by Yinz using that talkback feature on the free iHeart app. Bruno Mars at number 2, Risk It All.

Bruno Mars, Risk It All, number two on the countdown tonight, which means here's tonight's number one. Libby and Dean in the top spot once again with Man I Need. This might have been my request tonight, just in the mood for it. I outvote all of you. Just kidding. It was a group effort. Libby and Dean by a landslide tonight, Man I Need on KISS.

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You've had a ton of local winners. You could be our next one. Cash is your nationwide keyword this hour to get in at 961kiss.com before the end of the hour. You have until 8:55, then your final keyword this Wednesday, 9:10.

0: It's KISS, Pittsburgh's number one hit music station. Justin rocking with you as always as we move along into the second half of the week. We do know that Aaron Rodgers is officially a Steeler. We know that he should be QB1 heading into week one of the Steeler season. But it was announced earlier on this afternoon that Aaron has come out and said publicly that this will officially be his last year playing football. So take that for what it's worth. But as of now, next year, the 2027-2028 season, we will have a new or yet another QB1 in the Berg.
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It doesn't anymore. Yay. Hopefully the weather works out Sunday night for our Summer of Kiss kickoff cruise. Justin with you, Noah Kahan now. In your final shot of $1,000, that keyword is next. 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

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It's our final week of our cash contest, so 13 more keywords coming your way tomorrow, 13 more on Friday. Then that's it, baby. So don't let this one slip through your fingers.

0: 96.1 KISS, Pittsburgh's number one hit music station. I said earlier, it definitely does not feel like summer, not going to feel like summer for the next couple days. But today is National Bee Day. So as our yellow and black fuzzy friends start flying around over the next couple months, I must admit, because I'm weird and a little bit out of my mind, I very much enjoy taking care of any wasp I come across. I mean, there's a few summers ago where, you know, came across a wasp nest, and as you can imagine, I had a very good time destroying said wasp nest. But just a reminder, let's be kind to the bees this summer, because without them, well, there's not you or I or any of us. So this break is to shout out the bees. And of course, they're in black and yellow.
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96.1KISS. Make sure you check out our Instagram at 96.1KISSPGH because we had some fun with Jason Derulo earlier. Tall Cathy had him on during her show this afternoon. And if you missed it, you can catch some of the highlights over there.

Gracie Abrams on Kiss. That's one of my favorites. Justin with you for another hour. I got brand new Olivia Rodrigo for you right now, my friends. Drop dead. Still to come. More of what you love. The biggest names in the game. Always and only right here on Kiss, baby.

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on Kiss. 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Win some money. 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

0: 96.1 Kiss, new Lady Gaga, Doechii, Runway. It's Pittsburgh's number one hit music station. Justin with you. We had Jason Derulo at the station today. Don't get to say that every day. It was awesome. One incredible dude. And he spent some time with Tall Cathy on air this afternoon. Did a whole takeover hour. That was a whole lot of fun. If you missed that or you want to relive some of that conversation, some of those highlights we got over on our socials, I highly recommend you check that out. And he's got some new music coming out too, which I'm sure you're going to hear right here on your favorite station in the near future. It's sexy for me, and it's awesome.
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right, you lovely people. I'm Justin. 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I'll talk to you tomorrow. It's always my pleasure. And I don't work at Chick-fil-A, but I'll talk to you tomorrow. Peace.

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The new hit list. I'm Crystal Rosas on Sabrina Carpenter's online shop. She has a sweatshirt that says on the back, never enter through the back door. What does that mean? Sabrina Carpenter house tour now. Take your shirt.

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0: 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Life is so busy, and obviously music makes the world go round. On the new hit list, I'm Crystal Rosas. And while you're busy trying to keep up with everything dropping every single day in the new music world, we are the place that you're going to come hang out with us every weeknight, 11 to midnight, to guarantee the best of the best the new music world's playing for you. We got Sienna Spyro on the way, the new Tyla and Zara, some Harry Styles, and more.
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Pittsburgh's number one hit music station, 96.1 KISS. It's the new hit list. Zara Larsson, she did a show for UGG, and she performed it in her new UGG slippers. So flippin' cute. New Tyler.

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1: It's the new hit list. Jason Derulo and his baby's mom gifted their little boy a new bunny. Here's Jason Derulo's Sexy For Me.
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0: 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Hey, bestie, we get to lock in right here on the new hit list. 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
1: 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The new hit list just turned my night around. Crystal Rosas, you're a legend for this.
0: Aw, thank you so much. More on the way. The new Justin Bieber, I'm obsessed. It's called Speed Demon. Some BTS, Teddy Swim. So keep it right here with your free, new, and improved iHeartRadio app. Yeah?
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3: Yeah.
1: What the hell happened here? 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
3: us.
1: The station?
3: It wasn't us this time.
1: Good morning. It's Mikey and Bob, the KISS Morning Freak Show. First of all, we missed Jason Derulo. Jason Derulo was up at the station yesterday. I didn't know that was happening.
3: Had no clue.
1: Shout out Jason Derulo. That's not the big thing that happened yesterday.
3: No, that
1: though was
3: actually the second thing that happened. There's one that's sitting alone at the top of the mountain.
1: We don't get a lot of artists that come through Pittsburgh and do radio anymore, you know? So when somebody that you know their name does, big deal around here.
3: Right, like, right,
1: Jason
3: yeah.
1: Derulo's here. By the way, has he been cleared?
3: Who?
1: Jason Derulo.
3: Cleared.
1: Was it him?
3: Oh, I don't know. It could have been
1: him. I'm not making any accusations that Jason Derulo did this. I'm just asking. He was here yesterday, and it's within the realm of possibility. Somebody in the men's bathroom pooped their pants, took their white brief underwear away, didn't throw it away, left it on the handicap railing. Like, for all to see.
3: The safety railing.
1: I can't believe this.
3: That a person who needed would have to use to scoot themselves up off the toilet. It was just bunched up there, tucked in. What kind of monster?
1: It's like they pooped their pants, then they took their underwear off, and they just left it on the handicap rail? Oh, my God. This better not have been Jason Derulo. I'm not making any accusations, but he was here yesterday.
3: Somebody in here so excited that Jason Derulo was coming.
1: Jeez, you think that happened? Jason Derulo. I have to go to the bathroom. If Jason Derulo's here, I need to make it. Oh, I'm not going to make it to the bathroom. Jason Derulo's
3: somebody Derulo'd their underpants.
1: Hey, we take off one day.
3: It falls apart.

0: day.
1: It all falls
0: we
1: apart.
0: Got, all of a sudden, we got hot stars and poopy underwear around it. What the hell's happening here?
1: Without us being in the building, everybody thought the toilets were safe.
0: Oh, yeah.
1: Little did they know.
0: Listen, it's a good thing for you, Bob. It's a good thing for you, Bob.
1: Because, I'm not wearing white briefs at any time.
0: Well, also, I know, but you broke the toilet here before, and you're the guy. The fact that we weren't here yesterday, it's a, dude, by the way, I'm vindicated too because I have pooped my pants at work before. So everybody was thinking, oh, Mikey did it again. No, I wasn't even here yesterday.
1: What kind of monster just leaves their underwear behind as a trophy? There's a garbage can out there, buddy.
0: Jason Derulo doesn't know where it's at.
1: There's a garbage can.
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0: I'll be honest. I don't watch Survivor. I think maybe out of the 50 seasons they've had Survivor on CBS, you know?
1: Those early years
0: were crazy. Yeah. That's pop culture madness. It's like one of the first sort of reality competition shows like that on a major network. 50 seasons.
1: But I would say anything past season 15, maybe. I haven't really paid much attention.
0: I think probably 3 or 4 for me.
1: Yeah, it's been a while.
0: But listen, Survivor 50, the finale was on last night, right? And Jeff Probst, who's been hosting all 50 seasons of Survivor, he botched it. This is like a huge thing on the internet this morning.
1: Live TV.
0: So there's a guy, Rizzo, who loses the final fire making, right? But Jeff Probst is supposed to throw it to the video package that shows him losing fire making.
1: Yeah.
0: But Jeff Probst doesn't throw it to the video package and instead tells him to take a seat, you know? Because he's in the jury now, right?
1: And they're just on live TV, too. This is all unfolding in front of everybody else.
0: This is what it sounded like.
2: Rizzo, you become the final member of our jury. Take a spot over here.
0: Okay, so he's not supposed to be there because they haven't showed the fire-making package yet.
1: Right.
0: But Jeff Probst just told him, hey, you're in the,
1: come on over
0: you're
1: here,
0: in the jury now because you lost. And nobody knows that he lost the fire-making yet.
2: This is it. These are the people. Their games fell a little short, but this is the group.
0: Yeah, audience is confused. There was some clapping, but like nobody knows what happened.
2: That is going to figure out what just happened.
3: Uh-oh. They didn't show a fire.
4: Fire hasn't happened yet.
0: I love
1: fire hasn't happened yet. Fire making hasn't happened yet.
2: Huh? Fire hasn't happened yet. I'm not even sure what's happened, but up next, we're going to have one final surprise for the players, and this surprise they like. This is going to be interesting.
0: Bud,
1: nobody knows what to do.
0: You've been doing this show for 50 seasons, and you botched the end.
5: Is this on Probst? This is on Jeff Probst, right? So then they come back from commercials, and he sort of apologized. And listen, I like the way he handled this, because they didn't come and try to cover it up. He's just like, guess we'll show you this now.
2: All right, so I love doing live television.
0: No,
2: so
0: you don't.
2: In case you're confused, this is what happened.
0: Yeah, you don't like live television, bud. Trust me.
2: We were going to show you fire making and then have the loser of fire making, Rizzo, come out and talk about how charming he is. And if he had practiced fire making, maybe he would have won.
0: Sure.
2: Instead, we did a Survivor twist. It's the last twist of the season. We called it a peek into the future. So now we're going to watch Rizzo lose in fire to Jonathan.
0: I mean, that's gotta make some people upset, right? You invest all this time into the show and Probst just
1: there all
0: botches
1: night
0: it.
1: Watching the live finale. Yeah, you're like,
0: They handled it good after I'm seeing clips of like people in the audience and stuff like that. Just like there was chaos during the commercial break.
1: Right,
0: nobody knew
1: what
0: was going on. So obviously, huge deal if you watch Survivor, the 50th season, and they sort of botched the ending there a little bit. By the way, I'm not going to spoil who won Survivor 50.
1: Obviously, Rizzo didn't make it.
0: We will spoil that, though. It's not Rizzo, because he don't even know how to start damn fire. Para Day in May continues today. We'll tell you what tickets you can win. By the way, you know, sometimes we do this and it's a ticket. We're like, all right, that's a pretty good show.
1: Yeah.
0: Sometimes it's a show where you're just like, okay, I need tickets to go see that.
1: It's a good one today.
0: Yeah, 8 a.m. We will get to that. Also, chance for you to win $1,000. Try to pay your bills today around 9:10. Aaron Rodgers is not only back with the Steelers. He spoke to the media yesterday. Oh, boy. Was he asked about cool cones? He was.
1: He was.
0: The ice cream place in North Park that he was at, right? It's the return of the X-Files music for when Aaron Rodgers says things as a member of the Pittsburgh Steelers. 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

0: rain, a little sprinkle to start your morning. It's going to be cloudy today with some rain throughout the day. Highs today in the mid to upper 60s. 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
1: Hey guys, friendly Spanish teacher again. One of the listeners was just mentioning how he was excited we get to listen to the Aaron Rodgers theme music again this year.
0: Yeah, we since Aaron Rodgers is back with the Steelers, we play the X-Files music, you know, the popular sci-fi show from back in the day.
2: It fits so well.
0: Just because he's very X-Files-like. He's very conspiracy-like.
1: And it got me thinking if we have a song for McCarthy yet or not. Do we have anything for him and for his press conferences. Have a good day.
0: We don't have a theme music for Mike McCarthy yet. We'll get it.
2: Yeah.
0: We're not going to force it.
2: Yeah.
0: Okay? It'll happen. We just don't know what it's going to be. But for Aaron Rodgers, oh, he gets the X-Files music. Aaron Rodgers spoke to the media yesterday, right? So this is the first time we've really heard from him since he's been back. Aaron Rodgers was asked. Good to be back. I kind of miss this.
3: Yeah, there was some doubt for sure, but I had good conversations with Mike going back to when he was hired, and felt different than last year because I knew some of the guys and some of the people that work here and stuff, so it felt good coming in.
0: Aaron Rodgers was asked, when did he decide he's coming back?
3: Well, there had a lot of conversations with Mike and Omar and for a while, and you know, I just had a lot of conversations with my wife about it. And
0: the wife,
2: right? Wife, you say?
0: Now, when you were at Cool Cones with a K in North Park, there were only three items bought for four men. You mean to tell me you went to Cool Cones and you didn't get your wife that nobody knows about anything?
2: No snacky for her.
0: Is she in Pittsburgh?
3: After the draft, came to the conclusion that I wanted to play. I wanted to come back.
0: Yeah. And then he told everybody, hey, it's my last year. It was Mark Caboli, right?
2: Last ride.
0: By the way, this is at the end of the press conference. That's not how it started. Just this is it, right?
2: Very end.
0: Okay, very end here. It's Mark Caboli asking him the question.
4: Aaron, do you believe this could be your last year? Do you even think of that right now?
3: Yes.
4: As in your last year?
3: This is it, yeah.
0: I mean, government completely confirms aliens and all that stuff in the UFO files, and he's like, I don't have time for this.
2: This is it. Does that mean he's going to disappear?
0: Just the last year we see him all together
2: to an alien ship.
0: Last game, wherever it is, regular season, playoffs, hopefully Super Bowl. Win the Super Bowl, alien ship come down, take them home.
2: Beam them up.
0: Stop at Cool Cones first, right by North Park. Got a hankering.
2: Drop me off at Cool Cones real quick.
0: I want to get that strawberry pretzel thing they had. They ain't got that up where I'm going. Hey, one more here. Welcome back, Aaron Rodgers. Sure. Okay. Yeah, go Steelers.
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0: And Buccos snapped their 4-game losing streak last night in St. Louis. Connor Griffin went 4 for 5. They're back at it this afternoon in St. Louis. It is a 1:15 game for the Buccos. It's Mikey and Bob, the Kiss Morning Freak Show. Tonight's it for Colbert. It's the final show tonight.
1: They haven't announced his final guest.
0: Hey, there's going to be a ton of people.
1: It'll probably be a parade of people, right?
0: Yeah.
1: I don't know. Sorry. It was a tick. It just happened. Came out of my mouth. Made no sense.
0: You just said
1: We're done talking parts.
0: But you still had one more to throw out there. Yeah, Colbert's last show is tonight on CBS. Last night he had Bruce Springsteen on. Hey, by the way, when Bruce Springsteen was just in town a couple days ago, you saw the harmonica video, right? That is awesome.
1: With the kid up front.
0: Bruce Springsteen at his shows. At the end of one of his songs, gives the harmonica to his harmonica to somebody like in the front row. And now I guess I've heard from people who are behind this guy. It's a grown man holding a smaller boy who is also like got playing a harmonica along. Playing along with Bruce Springsteen. And then people behind him, I heard from somebody that was behind him, said everybody was sort of, they knew that this moment Bruce does this.
1: And
0: it was just like, get this kid up there.
1: You're the one.
0: And Bruce Springsteen acknowledged him, and it was just an awesome, cool moment that happened at the Bruce Springsteen show here in Pittsburgh. Here was some of Bruce Springsteen on Colbert last night.
2: I'm here in support tonight with Steven because you're the first guy in America who's lost his show because we got a president who can't take a joke. And because Larry and David Ellison feel they need to kiss his ass to get what they want.
0: Man, when you got, like, the money and clout of Bruce Springsteen, you just don't care at all.
1: He doesn't care.
0: Like, what are you going to do?
1: What are you going to do?
0: The Ellisons are the guys. That family, like, bought everything.
1: You ban him from CBS? Bruce doesn't care.
0: Yeah. And then Colbert has been auctioning off late show different props and merch and things like that as they've been preparing for his final show tonight, and they got the total for what those auction items added up to and presented Jose Andres with a check, the guy from World Central Kitchen, which Colbert is, you know, a big supporter of. Just about $2.5 million.
3: President Colbert, you and your team, thank you on behalf of everybody at World Central Kitchen and beyond, because you raised over the last decade and more so much money for us that helped us do what we do. But you did so much more. You gave us hope, not only to the men and women at World Central Kitchen, but the people that World Central Kitchen was helping, from Ukraine to Gaza, from North Carolina to Puerto Rico. Stephen Colbert was there.
4: No, because you were there. Because you were there, Jose. Thank you.
0: Yeah, $2.5 million they raised, just not like total from all the years, just from that auction alone.
1: Yeah, it's wild.
0: Yeah, great job, Colbert, going out here. And I would say I'm going to miss him, but I don't watch. Do you think I'm awake to watch that show? No, it's just give me clips in the morning. That's what all late night shows are for now.
1: Pretty much.
0: Jimmy clips in the morning.
1: He's still the number one show, though.
0: Yeah, he like, was. He
1: went
0: was.
1: Out number one.
0: Obviously, it's a political reason why he's not having his show anymore. But tonight is the final show, so he is probably going to go out swinging with some big major guest. The final late show with Stephen Colbert is coming up tonight. All right, it's a special day in my life today, Bob. We will cover that for today in Freak Show History coming up next. And then a pair of day in May. We got a big show for you to win tickets to today. We'll tell you what it is around 8 a.m. It's Mikey and Bob.

0: voice, I hear the same.
1: Today's the day, Bob.
2: Today?
1: Oh, yeah. I've been waiting years for a day like today. There's a brand new Star Wars movie that is in theaters. Today. The Mandalorian and Grogu.
2: How excited.
1: My gosh,
2: how
1: man.
2: Excited are
1: oh, I'm
2: you?
1: So excited. I might see it twice this weekend. You know I'm lying about that. I'll only leave my house once to go see this, but
2: you'll want to see it twice.
1: I want to see it twice.
2: You'll go once.
1: But I wanted to go see it today, but today there's something else that's going on. It is our daughter Addison's 19th birthday today.
2: Huge day.
1: It's a big day for Addison. She turns 19 today. I'm sure not only does it make me feel old, I'm sure a lot of you that have been listening to the show early on, before we even had kids, or before we were even married,
2: are wondering what 19?
1: How's that make you feel today?
2: How's this possible?
1: My daughter Addison's 19 years old today. But I had mentioned to her, I said, hey, Mandalorian and Grogu comes out on your birthday. Like, do you, now she's not really into Star Wars. I'm like, do you want to go? And she's like, no, I don't want to go see Star Wars movie. It's more your thing. So I'm like, all right, well, I'm not going to go see Mando. You know, we're going out to dinner tonight. So I'm like, I'm not going to go see Mandalorian and Grogu. I don't. So I got tickets for tomorrow, so I won't be seeing it.
2: It's nice of you.
1: If
2: it's
1: anybody, nice of you to- if anybody spoils it for me,
2: okay,
1: I may go to jail.
2: Okay.
1: Okay. I'm don't, not going to.
2: Don't
1: not gonna
2: tell you what happened.
1: I'm not going to threaten you with what will happen. Uh-huh. I'm just saying if somebody spoils it for me, I might go to
2: you
1: jail.
2: You do have a lightsaber.
1: Yeah, I do have a lightsaber, everybody. It's,
2: that's a warning for everybody out there.
1: Yeah. I do have tickets for Mandalorian Grogu tomorrow, though, Bob. I bought two seats.
2: To spread out or like one for a buddy?
1: I mean,
2: are you soliciting me or is this just an open invite?
1: How many friends do you think I have? You know how many. You know what my roster looks like.
2: Good point. That's a good point.
1: Hey, I'll spread out if I need to. I'm just saying, if you want to go see Mando and Grogu tomorrow,
2: will I ruin
1: extra
2: it?
1: Seat.
2: Will I ruin it being there with you, though?
1: Like, no.
2: I don't want to distract.
1: No, it'll make it better. What are you going to do? You ain't going to say nothing during it. You just got to be quiet during the movie. Just sit there and enjoy a Star Wars, okay?
2: You look over and you're like, don't
1: talk.
2: Keep your mouth shut,
1: don't
2: okay?
1: Don't ask me who that is and why everybody just clapped, okay?
2: I warned you, you're not going to say nothing.
1: All right, right around 7 o'clock here, it is time for Today in Freak Show History, where we take you back to a moment in the show that made us laugh, made us smile. Here we go.
3: Oh!

0: Today is our daughter Addison's 19th birthday. So for today in Freak Show history, I want to take everybody back to when she was a young child, right?
1: Mm-hmm.
0: And you can tell this is older just because of the audio quality you're about to get hit. I simply asked her, where do babies come from? She's now 19 years old, but this is what she said when I asked her, where do babies come from when she was smaller?
2: I'll give you cookies and juice if you tell me, where do babies come from?
3: Mommy butt.
2: Where do babies come from?
3: Mommy butt.
2: They come from mommy's butt?
4: Yeah.

0: Okay, here's your cookies.
1: Mm. Thank you.
0: The juice is up for grabs right now. One more time. Where do babies come from?
1: From my butt.
0: Okay. Does it stink?
1: Yeah.
0: What does it smell like?
2: Poop. Yeah, where do babies come from? Mama's butt.
3: Dude, thank you.
2: What does it smell like? Poop. Happy 19th birthday to our daughter, Addison.
3: Happy birthday, Addison.
2: I don't want to say too much because I'll end up just crying here. She's like the best kid ever. She's so awesome. And I'm just really lucky to be her dad and sort of have this other human that I can guide through life and be like, you should do this. You shouldn't do that. You should. She's a great kid. Happy 19th birthday.

0: It is Summer of Kiss Memorial Day weekend this weekend. It all kicks off tomorrow, Friday, 2 p.m. We start playing some of your favorite party songs, some songs maybe you haven't heard in a while. It just make you smile and go, hell yeah. That'll start 2 p.m. on Friday. And then Sunday night on the Gateway Clipper, it's the Summer of Kiss kickoff cruise hosted by our guy Justin, who does the night show here. So that's going to be a nice party. A lot of people don't have to work on Monday for Memorial Day. So, hey, have a good time out on the rivers there, right? Summer of Kiss kickoff cruise. You can get your tickets at 961kiss.com. All right, let's get to another talkback message here. 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It's our buddy George here.
1: Hey, what's going on, fellas? George here, catching up on Tuesday morning's podcast. Y'all were doing the thing with the Pittsburgh police scanner about the guy in Carrick that knocked on his neighbor's door and then got naked.
0: Mm-hmm. Yeah, that was a story earlier this week. Some guy just knocked on door. He was naked there in Carrick, yeah.
1: So what you're telling me is the guy ding-donged without the ditch?
0: George.
1: All right, y'all take it easy.
0: George. You take it easy, George. You better take it easy after that. George. Come on, George. All right. Speaking of the Pittsburgh police scanner, let's check in. Again, a couple people listen to the Pittsburgh police scanner, and they go, huh, that's kind of interesting. And then they will post about it on social media. It's become a big thing in the city. They have their own website. They sell merch, pgh-scanner.com. I got a Pittsburgh police scanner sticker on my cooler. It is a Pittsburgh thing. It is time to find out what is happening in and around our city. Lincoln Place. Caller said that he seems to have angered the neighborhood.
2: Uh-oh.
0: There's about 15 people outside waiting to beat him up.
2: All right. What do you have to do for the whole neighborhood to show up to kick your ass?
0: I don't even know if I've seen 15 people outside at the same time in my neighborhood. Like, 15. Dude, at this point, like, 15 people is an angry mob.
2: It is.
0: It's an angry, yeah. Like, you see 15 people in your neighborhood, you're like, am I in danger? So to have 15 people standing outside of your house
2: just waiting,
0: angry,
2: waiting for you.
0: Waiting to kick your ass.
2: What'd you do?
0: Somebody did something.
2: What'd you do?
0: Also happening in and around our city. Downtown. Penn Ave. Caller says they saw a guy driving a gray F-150.
2: Hell yeah.
0: Openly drinking a can of beer while driving.
2: Well,
0: hell no.
2: Well, can't do that.
0: Yeah, I know. The F-150 gave you a hell yeah. Let's see what this.
2: I know.
0: Let's see what this bad boy's up to. And then it's, you can't do that, you know?
2: I mean, maybe you were feeling like a bad boy. And
0: that might have been it.
2: Your F-150 had like truck nuts. Maybe.
0: Ooh, man.
2: Maybe it had a lift kit on it. Big tires.
0: Dualies on the back.
2: I can do whatever I want in these streets.
0: Yeah, what are the cops going to do? You know, you're driving badass F-150. If they pull you over, they're just going to go, hey, man. Keep doing what you're doing. By the way, tickle, tickle, like these truck nuts you got here. Yeah, man, don't drink and drive. But Jesus, like a can of beer while driving?
2: Just sipping and driving? Can't do that.
0: I can't do that. That's what's happening in and around our city. Ding! All right, we're going to take everybody to the depths of hell coming up next. All right? A lot of us are probably just sick of the whole Aaron Rodgers thing and like, let's go. Let's just the season and all that. He's back, obviously. Did the media yesterday and told everybody it's his last season. Steelers Facebook comments on Aaron Rodgers calling it his last season. Coming up next around 7:25. It's Mikey and Bob.
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0: Listen, I don't want to keep talking about Aaron Rodgers just as much as anybody else, but he is the Steelers' starting quarterback. And as a show, I feel like we always need to know the pulse of Steeler Nation.
1: Of course.
0: So coming up next after Sabrina Carpenter, we read Steelers' Facebook comments about it officially being Aaron Rodgers' last season in the NFL.

0: 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Aaron Rodgers officially announces that this is going to be his last season in the NFL playing football and with the Steelers. And then we read the Facebook comments.
1: Beware.
0: Oh!
1: You're going to a very deep, dark place on the internet. Everyone is a GM.
0: Yep.
1: Everyone is coach. Everyone is going to get traded. Everything sucks. It's time for Steelers Facebook comments.
0: We get the pulse of Steeler Nation here, diving into the Steelers Facebook comments after Aaron Rodgers returns and announces this is going to be his final season. William T., too bad it wasn't last year, bud. Robin G., he's going to give it his all. Super Bowl season now loading. Stairway to Seven. Oh, all right, Robin. Yeah,
2: yeah,
0: okay.
2: Robin.
0: Vicky Z. here. I wonder if he likes dogs and cats. The hell are you?
2: What? Do you? That's what you wonder about?
0: There's just some unhinged people that we just are around every day that in society, you know?
2: Lurking on Facebook and then lurking in these streets.
0: Hey, Aaron Rodgers last year. Oh, wonder if he likes dogs and cats.
2: I don't know. What? How does he like? Does he like dog and cat?
0: Steelers Facebook comments here. Paige M. Love him and the Steelers. I met Brett Kiesel out eating wings in Latrobe. What a good-looking man he is.
2: What?
0: I love it. It's like it's like a shiny object. Like, hey, what do you think about Aaron Rodgers? I met Brett Kiesel eating wings in Latrobe.
2: She met Kiesel 15 years ago, and Steelers are good forever.
0: Billy S., when you're telling the world you're too old to play another year, you're also telling them that this is guaranteed not to be your best year. I mean, that's true, too. Jim K. here, as Coach Tomlin once said, you couldn't imagine how little I care. All right, was that Tomlinism? Wendy M. here. Bye, Felicia! Eric T., Steelers should be on Hard Knocks to follow this drama queen around. Again, Steelers Facebook comments.
2: Hey, it would be a great Hard Knocks year.
0: Aaron Rodgers said this is last year. Alicia M., glad he's back. Total hottie in a dad way. Oh, boy.
2: All right, calm down.
0: Gabriel C., wish he was coming to play in Mexico City this year. Hey, Gabriel. So do me and Bob. I wish we were playing in Mexico City this year. Steelers Mexico was ready for some black and gold. Oh, man. I'm telling you, there's nothing.
2: I believe them.
0: There ain't nothing like that group of Steeler fans down there in Mexico.
2: Yeah.
0: One day.
2: How didn't the NFL send them?
0: I don't know. One day we got to go. Jason P., maybe they can just bring back Big Ben next year. Okay, don't.
2: Don't say his name.
0: You said his name once
2: Don't do it.
0: Don't do it three times or he's going to show up at the facility. Dale S., you've been saying that for the last 6 years, Aaron Rodgers. Greg B., you better be grooming the youngsters.
2: Huh? A pause?
0: You should have wrote something more than that. Like, the quarterbacks are...
2: Not the best wording.
0: Yeah, no, it's not. Michael S. here in the Steelers Facebook comments about it being Aaron Rodgers last year. Is anyone shocked that he would announce this right now to try to make the season all about him? I've never wanted a season to go any faster than this one. I mean, it's going to be a long season. It is.
2: And I love that he did a full press conference and a six-second clip at the end.
0: Yeah.
2: Just enraged people.
0: Yeah, it was.
2: Way to make it all about you, Rodgers!
0: It was. He was asked, you know, is this going to be your last year?
3: Aaron, do you believe this could be your last year? Do you need to think of that right now?
4: Yes.
3: As in your last year?
4: This is it, yeah.
0: Yeah, this is it. Also, this is it for me. I ain't watching Steelers football ever again. One more here. Kathy F. in the Steelers Facebook comments about Aaron Rodgers. My granddaughter... saw him at Cool Cones by North Park, and those men were so nice.
2: Oh, my God. Her granddaughter was one of the people at Cool Cones?
0: Here was Aaron Rodgers being asked about getting ice cream.
5: I'm not going to tell you what I do in my personal time.
0: That's my guy right there. That's Aaron Rodgers.
2: We all know you're Cool Cones hound, Rodgers.
0: I got to play a little bit of the
6: Cool Cones
0: song, the Cool Cones song. I mean, we got it, right?
6: Cool Cones.
7: My granddaughter saw him.
8: They were just such nice men. But

right, that's enough. Hope everybody enjoyed Steelers Facebook comments. It is a parade day in May. Big show we're giving away tickets to today. We'll tell you what it is around 8 a.m. Also, your chance to win $1,000 around 9:10. It's Mikey and Bob. Coo!

0: I want to go to the zoo so bad. I know it's not ready for the public to see yet and all that. But do you see Pittsburgh Zoo got a new lion cub? First one in six years.
1: I did.
0: That thing is so cute.
1: Can we play with it?
0: It's a cat. Listen, it's a cat. I love cats. I have eight cats. It's a cat to me. So I mean, I can't look at that picture and think, oh, I can't be.
1: It's just a little baby, too. It's not.
0: It's just a little kid.
1: It can't
0: cat.
1: Be dangerous, right? It's a little one.
0: It might bite your finger off. I don't know. But, yeah, we got a new baby cub. First in 6 years at the zoo. Can't see it yet and everything. I think they said like late summer, early fall, maybe it'll be ready for show and tell for everybody. But
1: hey, Pittsburgh Zoo, you have the opportunity to own the internet.
0: Huh?
1: With a baby cub, dude?
0: Put it in costumes.
1: Oh, my gosh.
0: All of it. Like, dress it up. Just put a live cam on it. Just flood social media.
1: Mm-hmm.
0: You got a baby animal. Take advantage, Pittsburgh Zoo. It's Mikey and Bob, the 96.1 Kiss Morning Freak Show. By the way, speaking of animals, we were stunned earlier this week by our friend Opal, who always leaves a bunch of messages on the show.
2: Mikey and Bobby, just wanted to let you know that yesterday I learned that horses' legs are actually fingers because they only have one toenail.
0: Yeah, it really messed us up.
1: It did.
0: It messed us up to learn that that horses don't have legs. They're actually fingers.
1: We learned it for the first time.
0: I went home and told my wife, Jamie, that, and she said she knew that, to which I was like, why didn't you ever tell me? She's like, it never came up in conversation. I'm like, that can't come up. You got to just tell me those aren't horses' legs.
1: Why don't they teach that in school?
0: They should be. All right, let's get to another talkback message here. 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
3: Hey, Mikey and Bob. Catching up on the podcast here. I'm listening to the part where you say horses have four fingers.
0: Yeah.
3: And while I agree, but I disagree, because here's the thing. Mm-hmm. Horses have front legs and back legs. So wouldn't the front legs be fingers, but then the back legs would technically be toes?
0: I don't.
3: So they're walking on their fingertips and tiptoes.
0: I don't know about that. I don't know if they're... All right, hold on. Let me get to another talkback message here.
4: Hey, Mikey and Bob. Just following up on your guys' horse talk. Horses actually used to have toes, is what I have always learned and have mm-hmm. found in my research.
0: Okay.
4: They actually have a little remnant of a toe called a chestnut.
0: Okay, wait. All right. So we're learning horses have a chestnut?
4: It's on the inside of each four of their legs, which used to be, it was their last basically toe.
0: Oh, man.
4: And they only have one hoof left, which is their last toe.
0: I can't deal with the evolutionary stuff. Learning what, like, animals used to be and stuff. Mm-hmm. That stuff blows my mind.
4: Mm-hmm. Because all four have, over time, disappeared.
0: Oh.
4: And their second toe that left is actually still on their leg. It's actually the same on dogs, too. If you look, they have that little nub on the back of their legs that looks like one of their toe beans.
0: Yeah.
4: And it's actually because they used to have more toes and they're evolutionarily going away.
0: You mean to tell me horses were out here waving? Like, they got fingers?
1: Hello.
0: Just sitting there waving?
1: I don't know, man. I just looked up and that's all completely true.
0: The evolution of horses, they used to have like toes, like multiple toes instead of just one big one.
1: Dude, and horses started out the size of dogs. Like, and as they grew bigger with Jeez. Evolution and stronger, their body evolved.
0: Did their nuts grow? The chestnuts?
1: No, it doesn't. I don't see anything.
0: A pair a day in May. We're giving away concert tickets coming up at 8 a.m. It's a big show today. Stick around.
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0: A pair a day in May. We're giving away a pair of tickets to go see some of the biggest shows that are coming to Pittsburgh this summer and this fall. Every day in May, we'll tell you what concert tickets you can win in just a couple minutes here on the Kiss Morning Freak Show. It is Mikey and Bob. Hello.
1: Morning, Choro and Donut. How are you guys this morning?
2: Good, man. How are you?
0: It's good. It's good.
1: Just want to call and say that my wife and my mother are traveling up to Albany, New York today, and my wife loves to listen to you guys in the morning.
0: Nice.
1: I just want to give her a quick shout out.
0: Oh, nice. What's her name? Go ahead, man.
1: Jessica. My mother's name is Lori, and they're both crazy drivers. So anybody going north on 79 this morning, just get off the road. It's safer.
0: Look out. Jessica and Lori are on the streets.
1: Oh, and happy birthday, Bob.
0: Oh, come on, thanks, man. You ruined it.
1: Gotcha. Bye, guys.
0: Okay, like, it's really my 19-year-old daughter Addison's birthday today. The least everybody could do is end their messages with happy birthday, Addison. Today only. It's not Bob's birthday. His birthday's New Year's Day. It's my best friend, though. Let's get to another talkback message here. Brought to us by the Pavement Group.
3: Yeah, time goes crazy. It's like I woke up. Huh? It was 25, and what the heck happened?
0: Okay, I don't know where we're going here, but she woke up and she was 25. And oh, I think she's making the connection that, you know, I said it's my daughter Addison's 19th birthday today and just how
2: time flies.
0: How time's crazy, man. A lot of people that listen to our show remember when our kids were born,
2: right,
0: when we got married. Like, we have become men, I guess. I don't know. Whatever we are.
2: I grew a mustache. I don't know.
0: You've all grown up with us, and you see that Bob has an upper lip bush now, you know? We're gentlemen now, is what we are. I think that's what she's trying to say. It's sort of like 25.
2: What happened?
0: What happened?
2: What happened is right.
0: Saying that, hey, my daughter's almost as old as you are.
3: Sometimes I tend to forget that you guys are real people.
0: Oh, boy.
3: What's real life?
0: Jamming to Biebs, too.
3: Happy birthday, Bob.
2: Jesus. Oh, thank you.
0: All right. Yeah. Thanks. I love it. Just sometimes I forget you guys are real people with real lives.
2: Yeah.
0: Believe it or not, that's true. It is one weird thing being on the radio. It's like sometimes you don't think we're real people. And then.

0: maybe you stumble upon us in real life. You're like, wow.
1: Whoa.
0: Yeah, it's kind of stunning.
1: Your teacher when you're in school out someplace.
0: I had a moment like that yesterday. I got a message on Instagram. I had a explosion. I saw you in the waiting room at the cancer center. It took everything in me to not be a super weirdo and say hi. Whoever in your family is being seen there, I hope their treatment is going well. Yeah, is that Passament there, right?
1: Yeah.
0: My father-in-law is getting some stuff done. So I was at the cancer center yesterday for like 2.5 hours.
1: The super weird part, though, is the fact that you didn't say hi.
0: You got to say hi. That's what I told her. I'm like, no, you got to say hi. I'm in a waiting room for 2.5 hours with just me and my daughter. Like, yeah. Come say hi, you know?
1: Even if you didn't want to make it weird, you could have just said hi and kept it moving, you know?
0: Like, yeah. Yeah.
1: You didn't have to come sit with you or anything.
0: But. Especially if we have our kids with us, too. If we have our kids with us, they think, I don't know if your kids are the same way, but like my daughter Addison thinks it's so funny when people like approach me in public and
1: awkwardly
0: just like
1: say hi. Yeah.
0: But just like also like gush about how much we mean, how much they like the show. And then my daughter's like, wait a minute, you're my dad. It's weird. So thank you for the nice message.
1: Real people, believe it or not.
0: Me and Bob are real people. All right, a pair a day in May. This is a good one, man. This is a big one today that you can win tickets to. Here we go.
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0: Today you can win NoahCon tickets. What a show that's going to be. The greatest ballpark in all the land. PNC Park, NoahCon, just a massive artist right now.
1: Vibes are going to be great that night.
0: Tickets are not cheap to go see NoahCon at PNC Park. We have your tickets, though, July 3rd. 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It's Mikey and Bob.

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0: Hey.
1: I just told my girlfriend about the horses having fingers.
0: Stunning.
1: And she brought up a good point. She was like, what about all the other animals with hooves? So we need some answers, like the rhinos and the donkeys and even the zebras.
0: Oh, my gosh. They call them zebras in Australia. You know how I know that? Because I watch Crikey Eats the Irwins. And they call them zebras. And also, we all may know.
2: You're not kidding.
0: Zebras are really black.
2: Yeah.
0: Like, if you shaved them down enough, they're really black and they just have the white stripes for camouflage, right?
2: Wow.
0: So, yeah, I don't know. Horses have fingers. That's a messed up thing. I don't know about other animals, though. Animals have completely taken a turn here on the show this week when we learned that horses basically don't have legs.
3: Hey, guys. It's Lindsay from Harrison City calling in. I am listening to the podcast from Wednesday about horses having fingers.
0: Yeah, this is some stuff we dropped on everybody. I almost want to apologize for bringing it up.
2: It'll mess you up.
0: Yeah.
3: And now my mind is blown because does that mean giraffes have fingers?
0: Wait a minute. What's up with giraffes? Do they got horse hooves? Are they giraffes? Okay. Just look up giraffes.
2: Are they out there prancing on long-ass fingers?
0: No, giraffes can't have fingers. Those things are legs, right?
2: I'll look it up. Hold on. Give me a second.
3: Giraffes are my spirit animal because I'm a very tall girl. So.
0: Oh, my gosh. Welcome to the club. Giraffes are my spirit animal too, because I'm a very tall man.
3: Go giraffes.
0: Yeah, go giraffes. I agree.
3: But now I'm just like, man, do they have fingers?
0: Oh, geez. All right. Giraffes have fingers.
3: Oh, my God.
0: I know.
3: Mind blown.
0: I know.
3: Bye, guys.
0: This is a lot to take in. I'm sorry we're doing this to the animal kingdom and blowing people's minds, right. But.
2: Oh, my God.
0: Get out of here, man.
2: Okay.
0: Don't ruin giraffes for me, man. All right. Be very careful. Choose your next words and how you explain this, okay?
2: Giraffes stand on their fingers and toes.
0: I can't do this anymore. I don't even think. Hey, listen.
2: Giraffes have incredibly elongated fingers and toes. That's all it is.
0: Those are fingers? Giraffes don't have legs.
2: Oh, not all of them, my friend. The front legs.
0: Well, fingers.
2: The front legs are fingers and the back legs are toes.
0: Oh, my God. No way.
2: The mid joint halfway down the leg on the front leg is the actual animal's wrist. It's the giraffe's wrist.
0: Oh, my God. That's the same thing for horses.
2: And the
0: mid, like what we think their knee is their wrist.
2: The mid joint on the back legs, the rear legs, is actually the ankle.
0: Oh, my God. No.
2: And the hooves, like we know, the hooves they walk on are just hardened fingernails.
0: Okay, me and you.
2: Unbelievable.
0: Me and you.
2: Unbelievable.
0: Me and you need to go to the Pittsburgh Zoo and just camp out in front of the giraffes, right? Louie, right?
2: Louie.
0: That's our favorite giraffe right there, Louie. We just need to stand by Louie. And then when people are just like, look how long his legs are, we just go.
2: Legs, huh?
0: Have a seat. Let me teach you a little bit about giraffes. They ain't got no legs. They got fingers
2: and toes.
0: And wrists and ankles.
2: Unbelievable.
0: All right. There was one
2: unbelievably educational, our show is.
0: There was one of the wildest moments in the history of reality television that happened on the 50th season finale of Survivor last night. Also, Colbert has his last late show tonight. We'll get some of that around 8:25. And your chance at $1,000 this morning around 9:10. It's Mikey and Bob.
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0: For a lot of people that are like me, Bob, today is just today's the day we've been waiting years for. There is a new Star Wars movie in theaters today, The Mandalorian and Grogu. Am I okay? Yeah, I'm cool today because I'm not going to see it today. It's my daughter's birthday. I got stuff to do. I'm going to see it tomorrow, though. And am I going to be okay? Yeah, I'll be fine. It's going to be awesome.
1: Oh, you'll be okay.
0: What am I going to see? Is it going to be bad? No. Star Wars can't do bad for me. I like all Star Wars. Anything Star Wars I like. What's your least favorite Star Wars? There's not. I like it all. It's all Star Wars and it's all good.
1: So there isn't a bad Star Wars movie?
0: Nah, no bad Star Wars movie, man. I love all Star Wars. I like all the weird stuff, the cartoons. I like it all, man. New Star Wars movie out today, everybody. It's Mikey and Bob, the 96.1 Kiss Morning Freak Show.
1: You said you got an extra ticket.
0: Yeah, for Friday.
1: Maybe you should invite Cam Hayward, man.
0: Cam's probably already seen Mandalorian and Grogu. He always goes to see the movie previews. Should have invited me is what you're talking about, for real.
1: Where was the invite, Cam?
0: I don't know. Me and Cam should have been out there with our lightsabers out, man. Just, you know.
1: Wow.
0: Stephen Colbert's got his last late show tonight on CBS. Last night he had Bruce Springsteen on and was singing. They gave $2.5 million to Jose Andres World Central Kitchen. Just great things Colbert has been doing on his way out. His last show is tonight. There's rumors who's going to be his final guest. Some people are saying George Clooney, because I think George Clooney was his first guest on the show. But the big one that is rumor, because Stephen Colbert is a Catholic man. He is a very deeply religious man. If you haven't dug into his backstory, like basically his whole family died in plane crash, right?
1: Yeah,
0: when he was
1: younger.
0: And religion's a very deep part of his, spirituality, all that stuff. There's rumors he's having the Pope on tonight. Because the Pope, of course, an American Pope from Chicago, right? So there's no, like, language barrier there or anything.
1: Dude, if he pulls the Pope,
0: man.
1: I mean, not only is it your last show, but you probably make worldwide news at that point.
0: What a walk-off that would be, right, if he gets the Pope. We got to talk about what happened on Survivor last night. Now, me and Bob aren't, like, diehards when it comes to Survivor. We've seen a couple of the earlier seasons. We're in season 50 now, right?
1: We're sitting at 50 now.
0: This was honestly one of the first big, like, reality competition shows. Do you remember when they used to give away, well, they still do, like Emmys and stuff for...
1: Yeah.
0: Used to win the best reality show every year for the Emmys. Survivor, season 50 finale on last night. So let me explain what happened. Jeff Probst, the host, is about to throw to the video package of this guy, Rizzo. He would lose the final fire-making challenge. So Probst has to throw to the video package where Rizzo loses the final fire-making. But instead, he just spoils it for everybody and tells Rizzo, hey, go take a seat.
2: Rizzo, you become the final member of our jury. Take a spot over here.
0: Yeah, nobody knows that yet. He's not supposed to be there yet.
2: This is it. These are the people. Their games fell a little short, but this is the group that is going to figure out what just happened.
0: He could tell by the way that they were reacting.
1: Nobody
0: and the crowd was reacting.
1: What to do?
0: It's live TV too. They did not tape this.
3: They didn't show the fire.
4: Fire hasn't happened yet.
2: Fire hasn't happened yet. I'm not even sure what's happened, but up next, we're gonna have one final surprise for the players.
0: Oh man, it's so the audience is like,
1: Jeff Probst eliminated him before it even happened. Live TV.
0: So then they go to commercial, and you know, I've seen videos online and stuff like that, chatter online, that's just like the commercial break was mayhem. Nobody knew what to do, and it's live. It's live TV. You probably got over 10 million people watching this Survivor 50 finale. And then Probst comes back on and apologizes.
2: All right, so
0: sorts it out.
2: I love doing live television.
0: Yeah.
2: So in case you're confused, this is what happened. We were going to show you fire making and then have the loser of fire making, Rizzo, come out and talk about how charming he is. And if he had practiced fire making, maybe he would have won.
0: But instead, you sat him in the jury, spoiling the video package that you were supposed to throw it to.
2: Instead, we did a Survivor twist. It's the last twist of the season.
0: Oh, yeah.
2: We called it a peek into the future. So now we're going to watch Rizzo lose in five to Jonathan.
0: All right. Now, listen, Probst, that's a great recovery.
1: Funny recovery.
0: That's a great recovery there. There's a lot of confusion on what's happening. And I believe that's on Probst, though, right? Unless there was a producer in his ear being like, set Rizzo down in the jury.
1: Right.
0: Unless there was a producer yelling in his ear, it was just Probst forgetting that they haven't seen the package yet. So it was kind of a clunky mess. One of the most awkward live TV, reality TV moments, I think, that we've seen maybe ever on Survivor 50 last night. All right, we got around to Say Something Nice coming up around 8:55. We'll get you a chance to pay your bills. Try to win $1,000 around 9:10. And I know it's officially his last year, Aaron Rodgers. We will dive into Steelers Facebook comments about Aaron Rodgers officially announcing that he's done after this year around 9:40. It's Mikey and Bob.

0: A pair a day in May. Today, you send us a talkback message through the free iHeartRadio app, and you can win some tickets to go see Noah Kahan at PNC Park on July 3rd. What a show.
1: Huge,
0: what a weekend that is going to be. Let's get to some of your entries.
2: Hi, Mikey and Bob. I've been listening to you guys since I've been in the carpool line for elementary school.
0: Thank you.
2: But boy, was I glad to tune into the radio in order to hear about the Noah Kahan tickets, because I'd love to take my college roommate, Chloe, because our music tastes are different in so many ways, but we get in common with Noah Kahan. So this would be a great opportunity.
0: I love Noah Kahan, man.
1: Wait, did she mean when she was in elementary school and in the carpool line?
0: Man.
1: Like, I think that's what she meant. Like, not like this morning in the carpool line. I think she meant like when she was in elementary school.
0: I was a child, but yeah. I don't know, man.
1: I love it, man.
0: We've been here too long.
3: Hey, Mike and Big Bob. Little Larry from Little Washington.
0: Larry!
3: Noah Kahan tickets. Take my wife with me and go hang out, have a good time. Happy birthday, Addison.
0: Whoa! Even wished happy 19th birthday to my daughter, Addison. Larry from Little Washington, man.
1: Larry has a wife?
0: Yeah.
4: Hey, Mikey and Bob. This is Amanda Luppy from here in Pittsburgh, entering to win the Noah Kahan tickets.
0: Mm-hmm.
4: Hoping to take my husband, because that would be a great anniversary gift.
0: Oh, yeah.
4: Hope you're both having a good day.
0: Oh, yeah. Hot and stinky at Noah Kahan. I mean, it's going to be July 3rd. It's gonna
1: Dude, everybody wants that night out, though. Oh, city in the background.
0: Oh, my God.
5: My name is Aaron Pace. I live in Pittsburgh, Pennsylvania, and I would absolutely pass away if I got to see Noah Kahan live.
0: Don't die.
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0: 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You could be going to see Noah Kahan a pair a day in May. Noah Kahan tickets up for grabs today here on 96.1 KISS. Hey, Bob, do you want to put gloves on for this? Because I think I should put some gloves on, because we're about to milk some Steelers content here. You got gloves? You're going to go raw dog today. Okay. Get under that Steelers cow, because it's full of milk. Off-season
1: it's
0: milk.
1: Full.
0: We
1: got to
0: milk it out. Milk, milk, milk, milk, milk the Steelers content. Milk, milk, milk, milk, milk the Steelers content. All right. New Steelers coach from Pittsburgh, right?
1: Yeah,
0: Mike McCarthy.
1: Yeah,
0: we all know. Yeah. He spoke to the media yesterday. This is the first time he's speaking since, you know, Aaron Rodgers is back. We got OTAs going on and stuff like that. Here is the question that Mike Prezuta from the DV Morning Show. That is the DV Morning Show with Randy Bauman, new sidekick, newly hired full-time sidekick Tad Whistle.
1: Yes.
0: You got Abby Christner there, too. You got Mike Prezuta, who does sports full-time. You got full-time producer Jacob, the five of DV right there. DV Morning Show. He asked the question Mike Prezuta did.
6: Mike, do you watch him play and make sure he's still the guy you want him to be, or is it assumed that he'll still be that guy?
7: I mean, when I watch him play, I say, damn, that guy had a hell of a coach as a young player. I'm kidding. But, I mean, he still throws it. He can throw it with anybody.
0: I love that.
1: Oh, man.
0: I love that response of just like, you know, did you, when you watched him, did you see he still got it? I watched him. I said, when he was younger, yay. Good GD coach. Of course, it was him. So that was Mike McCarthy talking about Aaron Rodgers. And then Aaron Rodgers said yesterday that I just love this. He told Omar Kahan to interview Mike McCarthy. Okay.
1: Yeah, man.
0: All right, we're milking it.
8: I had a conversation with Omar at the end of last year, and I encouraged him for an outside perspective.
0: Yeah.
8: To interview Mike.
0: Yeah, okay. It's Aaron Rodgers. He's the reason he's here.
8: Not thinking that he even would, honestly.
0: Yeah.
8: But then when it became more serious, I was thinking, wow, that'd be a really interesting thought to come back and play with Mike.
0: Okay, you tell Omar Kahan to interview Mike McCarthy and you don't think he's going to do it? They're trying to get you back. Like,
1: you basically asked for this. You're going to show back up and play now.
0: He was asked about being spotted at Cool Cones.
1: I mean, that's important stuff that we want to know.
0: This is what we would ask.
1: I would ask, like, what'd you get? What'd you get?
0: And why didn't you get your wife anything?
1: Like, we heard the news report. It was three items. There were four of you.
0: Here is Aaron Rodgers when asked about being at Cool Cones. That was the first he was spotted in Pittsburgh.
1: Rodgers, older guy. Maybe he's lactose. Maybe
0: I am.
1: Maybe he's wanting to take the boys out for a little Cool Cones.
0: Cool Cones could lead to, you know, if If you're like me.
1: Bad splatters.
0: It could, yeah.
8: I'm not going to tell you what I do in my personal time.
0: Okay.
1: They asked him about Cool Cones. He goes, I'm not going to tell you what I do.
0: Come on. Hey, give Cool Cones the endorsement. Come on, man. Tell us how
1: I'm
0: good Cool Cones
1: I'm not telling you
0: man.
1: What I do.
0: I'm not
8: I'm not going to tell you what I do in my personal time.
0: Ooh.
8: You already saw I went to that ice cream spot.
0: It's got a name. It's Cool Cones.
1: Cool Cones.
0: And it's not C-O-O-L. It's K-O-O-L. Rogers.
9: Are you surprised there were other sightings?
8: Was it intentional to be sighted?
9: To not be sighted.
8: No, I just live my life.
0: Oh, man. Bad boy. He's a bad boy. Out here at Cool Cones.
1: Cool guy at Cool Cones.
0: Don't ask him about Cool Cones.
1: He's not hiding from anybody. He's out here living his life.
0: Ice cream time's personal time. Aaron Rodgers don't talk about that. Cool Cones. So he's back.
1: I mean, we're a couple days in, and it's just...
0: Yeah.
1: The milk is flowing. The milk is flowing.
0: I love how much we've talked about Aaron Rodgers at an ice cream shop. Oh, milk, milk, milk, milk, milk, the Steelers got that. Milk, milk, milk, milk, milk, the Steelers got that. All right, we do a round of Say Something Nice coming up next around 8:55. Your chance at $1,000 around 9:10. 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
10: 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Noah Kahan. Yeah, I'm trouble ahead. 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

0: before you go, there's something I want you to have.
1: Oh, it's beautiful. But wait a minute, isn't this?
0: Yeah, yes it is.
1: But I thought the old lady dropped it into the ocean in the air.
0: Well, baby, I went down and got it for you.
1: Aw, you shouldn't have.

0: Chance for you to win $1,000 around 9:10 coming up next here on the Kiss Morning Freak Show. Aaron Rodgers' final season in the NFL will be this year with the Steelers. We'll read Facebook comments on that coming up around 9:40. It's Mikey and Bob, the Kiss Morning Freak Show. More people entering for Noah Kahan tickets. A pair a day in May. Today you can win tickets to go see Noah Kahan July 3rd at PNC Park.
1: Hi, it's Dana. I would love to take my 16-year-old daughter to Noah Kahan. She is so obsessed with his music.
0: Me too.
1: And also, we are trying to see how many concerts we can go to before she graduates high school.
0: That's a fun little thing to do. Right? All right, let's get to another one.
2: Oh my God, I need to win the Noah Kahan tickets for my twin daughters.
0: Okay.
2: I tried so hard to get them tickets for there, but I failed as a mom.
0: You didn't fail as a mom. You gave it.
3: Failed as a mom.
0: You didn't fail as a mom. You gave it a good shot and you didn't get them. Not everybody can get them. You know,
3: just because true.
0: You didn't fail as a mom.
2: And they love going to concerts together, and it's like the only time they get along together. And enjoy their company. Please, please, please pick us. Tammy from New Kensington. Thank you.
0: All right, twin girls. Settle down. I love that Noah Kahan music brings them together, though. That's nice.
3: Is that pressure on parents.
0: That's
3: tough. The thing that sucks about trying to get tickets for concerts.
0: Yeah, it sucks, right? That you feel like you let your kids down if you can't get.
3: Oh, I'm 85,000 in the queue.
0: Right. And it's like, oh, if I get to the front, I have to pay like $300 a ticket. It's just.
3: Right.
0: It's tough out here, man. Gas like $5 a gallon.
3: Hey, you're doing just fine as a mom, okay?
0: You know what? Let's say something nice. That's what I feel like doing right now. All right. We do this thing on the show where you send us talkback messages, and we just like to hear what's going on in your life, or you got something nice to say about somebody. Somebody maybe made you smile, made you laugh, somebody making your day a little brighter.
3: Somebody right? You want to brag about.
0: It's time to say something nice here on the Kiss Morning Freak Show. Say something nice. Say something nice.
4: Ooh wee. Uh-huh.
0: You got it. You got it.
4: Say something nice.
0: Yep. Come on.
4: Say something nice.
0: Uh-huh. Ooh wee. She got it. Say something nice. Say something nice.
4: So my mom's a teacher, and it is her 26th year of teaching.
0: Wow.
4: And she had some surgery this past year, so she actually is retiring this year.
0: Mm.
4: And I just wanted to put it out there for her. Happy retirement, but also to all teachers.
0: Yeah.
4: If you're retiring, congrats. If not, you're so close. It's almost summer.
0: Hey, teachers are so close.
3: So
0: she's
3: close.
0: She's right. You're so close.
3: Hey, congrats to mom retiring.
0: Good job out there, mom.
3: 26 years.
0: You educated these kids out here.
3: You
0: nice job there. Say something nice.
5: Hi, Mikey and Bob. It's your friendly Spanish teacher. I'm getting caught up on parking lot karate at Cool Cones.
0: Parking lot karate at Cool Cones was the name of one of our recent podcasts.
5: And I just wanted to say thank you and say something nice to you guys for kind of letting Katie K.A. know, hey, you guys didn't get any of...

0: us women to give our opinion.
1: Yeah.
0: And I appreciate that. I appreciate you guys saying the thing. Have a great day.
1: Okay, let me hit this. Say something nice. Say something nice. Yeah, Katie Kay ran this thing.
2: Didn't they go and talk to people on the street?
1: Yeah, outside of Tequila Cowboy about Aaron Rodgers, and it was like a minute long.
3: To be honest with you, he's 42 years old.
1: All this, and
3: I truly believe that you should be starting one of those young rookies.
4: This is a young man's game. What are we talking about here?
1: Okay, and it went on for like a minute. They did not talk to one female. No women at all. There was
2: not one to be found.
1: No. Outside Tequila Cowboy, line them up.
2: Dudes to talk about football.
1: It's football. Yeah. All right, your chance to win $1,000 coming up next here on the Kiss Morning Freak Show. And Steelers Facebook comments around 9:40. It's Mikey and Bob.

0: A pair a day in May, you can win tickets to go see that guy, Noah Kahan, at PNC Park July 3rd. 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
1: Hey, guys. I was listening to the podcast and was listening to the horse tartar bit and just, like, the guy that called in about that and how, like, he quoted that as if, like, his buddies would know and they looked at him like he's crazy.
0: Yeah, this is a thing that happens a lot of times where people will be with their friends and then they'll try to recite something from the show, and then if their friends don't listen to the show, they have no clue what you're talking about.
1: I know we've talked about it before on the show, but, like, I do that literally all the time.
0: Nice.
1: And it's like an inside joke with myself. Like,
0: it's like a little tic that we all have if you listen to the show long enough.
1: I'm in Ohio and I'm quoting it like other people are going to know and they have no clue.
0: Yeah.
1: But it makes me laugh.
0: Good.
1: And I know you guys have said that you guys do it like to each other and stuff.
0: Yeah, me and Bob can have full conversations with just noises and tics because we've known each other since we were like 8 years old.
1: And like laugh about it.
0: Yeah.
1: But I'm doing it to like blank faces. They have no clue what's going on.
0: Good.
1: And like, I know that.
0: Good.
1: But to me, it's still making me laugh. Like the other day, I watched a video at work of a dog crashing a golf cart.
0: Oh, wow. Dogs can drive.
1: And I just looked at it and was like, oh, man.
0: I didn't know.
1: I didn't know dogs could drive.
0: Yeah.
1: And that was it.
0: We knew exactly where you were going.
1: And I just was laughing because it's like, they have no clue.
0: Yeah.
1: But I know.
0: Yeah.
1: I do kind of feel like at some point in my life, though, even though, you know, I'm out here in Ohio.
0: Yeah. Okay. By the way, Ohio is not far away. You could still get our station
2: in Ohio. He might be out in middle Ohio, though.
0: Yeah, he might be a little farther from where we're at.
1: One of these days, I'm going to make a joke, right, like that, and it's going to go, it lands on deaf ears all the time, but one of these days, if somebody gets that, that's like a lifer right there.
0: It
1: I just made a best friend for life instantly.
0: Yeah, that's a good point. I'm telling you, a lot of people that connect with our show, I think if you meet somebody, if you listen to our show like every day, if you're a Moober, right, a Mikey and Bob or whatever, I think you find somebody else that listens to the show, it unlocks friendship instantly.
2: Without a doubt.
0: It unlocks friendship
2: without a doubt
0: instantly. By the way, the thing he was talking about was a few years back when a dog drove through a wall at a Walmart down in West Virginia.
3: Shoppers couldn't believe who was behind the wheel after a car crashed into the Wayne Walmart.
4: I didn't know dogs could drive.
0: And we're off.
3: An employee says she was on a break when she noticed a car in this space started moving slowly toward her.
0: I didn't know dogs could drive.
3: As the car inched closer, she assumed the driver maybe was somebody she knew who was messing with her.
0: Somebody she knew that was messing with her, or
4: Dogs can be your best friends.
0: Dogs can be your best friends. And I did not know that dogs could drive.
4: And in this situation, they can be your enemy, too.
0: I didn't know dogs could drive.
3: The car crashed into the front of the building.
2: Okay, I mean, what a person to talk to.
0: Call a quick timeout. This is a story about a dog driving a car into a West Virginia Walmart. That's incredible.
3: After the accident, a store employee says they paged the owner of the car, who turned out to be a woman they described as appearing in her late 70s.
0: Oh, man. Granny didn't know dogs could drive.
3: She says she left her car running so her dogs could stay cool while she was shopping.
0: In her defense, she didn't know dogs could drive.
3: The Wayne County Sheriff's Department says the dog had knocked the car out of park.
0: What a move by the dog here.
5: What would go through your head if you actually saw a dog coming straight at you behind the wheel of a car?
4: I would laugh for sure, and then I'd be like, oh, wow, dogs can drive.
0: Oh, wow. Dogs can drive.
6: Next thing you want to see them shopping or something?
0: All right. We already have dogs driving in West Virginia. We don't need dogs shopping, too. I didn't know dogs could drive and shop.
3: Officers say the car and building only suffered very minor damage.
0: Wow.
3: And those dogs were just fine despite not wearing their seatbelts.
0: Well, I didn't know dogs could drive.
4: I didn't know dogs could drive.
0: I didn't know dogs could drive.
4: Oh, wow. Dogs can drive.
0: Oh, wow. Dogs can drive. A dog drove a car into a Walmart in West Virginia.
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0: Cloudy today with some rain, highs in the mid to upper 60s. Memorial Day weekend coming up this weekend. Summer of Kiss kickoff tomorrow, 2 p.m. We start playing party songs all through Memorial Day on Monday. And then, of course, the Summer of Kiss kickoff little party cruise. That is Sunday evening, hosted by our guy Justin, who does the night show here. This Sunday night, Station Square Gateway Clipper right there. Got to be 21 and over. But, hey, not a lot of people got to work Monday for Memorial Day.
1: Yep.
0: Have a little night out on the Gateway Clipper with some of our friends, the Summer of Kiss kickoff cruise. You can get your ticket at 961kiss.com. I just got a message from our buddy Aaron here. The nurses on 6B at Children's Hospital would like a Walk for Children shout out. Okay, well, there it is. Me and Bob
2: have they made a team?
0: I don't know. Probably, man.
2: Oh, boy.
0: Shout out to the nurses on 6B at Children's Hospital.
2: Shout out to the nurses.
0: Me and Bob have been hosting the Walk for Children's Hospital every year since they've been doing it. It's going to be Saturday, June 6th this year at Schenley Park. I just went to the website, walkforchildrens.org. Mm-hmm. They've raised $928,000 this year alone. Their goal's $1.2
2: million. It's wild.
0: I think we can get to that, right?
2: His
0: son, Aiden, he said, has been in the hospital for a couple months now and is going to be staying for a couple more months. And they said, I wonder if Mikey and Bob will be there at the walk. Aiden said, I know them. They are the most famous people I know. Keep in mind, this kid has met Andrew McCutcheon a million times. Okay, we're not. Hey, Aiden, chill out. Okay,
2: hey, thank you, Aiden.
0: It's nice. Hopefully, we'll see you at the Walk for Children's. Walkforchildrens.org if you want to be a part of it. So, shout out to Aiden and shout out to the nurses on 6B at Children's Hospital.
2: Such an amazing event every year. Like,
0: yeah, it's so much fun.
2: They throw on a full festival.
0: It's more than a walk.
2: It's a walk, and of course you're raising money for a great cause, but it is literally a full festival out there for kids.
0: All right, let's get to another talkback message here. 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
3: Hey, Mikey. Yeah. I had a surprise away game the other day at the park.
0: Okay.
2: An away game?
0: So this was not addressed to both of us. This mm-hmm. was a hey Mikey mm-hmm. and then basically a surprise away game means they went to the bathroom at a park.
3: How on earth did you used to stand to wipe your cheeks? I couldn't get the right angle, the right spredation of my cheekage.
0: Spredation.
3: What? How did you do that? Especially being so tall. Like, what, you need to squat over and like, man, look like a letter Z. All right. Looking for some advice for next time.
0: Thanks.
2: What, did you turn your body into a letter Z? You squat over and...
0: Listen, man. I just stand up and
2: an away game in the park.
0: Dude, what do you why are you acting like I'm weird? You went to the bathroom in a park. By the way, if you missed the beginning of the show today,
2: oh my god.
0: We were off yesterday,
2: yeah,
0: right?
2: Yeah.
0: We had a day off yesterday. Not only was Jason Derulo up here at the station, right?
2: Yeah, that's a big deal.
0: But we got a text message from somebody we work with here.
2: Unbelievable.
0: Wasn't a picture of Jason Derulo. It was a pair of poopy underwear that somebody left in the men's handicapped stall here. Wasn't us. We weren't even here yesterday.
2: Pretty now gross. You would think you... Well, let me ask you, as a person who's pooped their pants here before...
0: Throw it away in the trash. Build a nest in the trash, too.
2: I would say you...
0: Wrap it up in toilet paper or paper towels.
2: You bury the treasure, right?
0: So you're not even touching anything. You put it, you just throw it right in there.
2: You don't leave your underwear balled up.
0: No.
2: And you know, like, the
0: rail. It was on the handicap rail.
2: The safety rail for the...
0: Jesus.
2: Handicap.
0: We work with monsters.
2: They tucked it in there.
0: I don't know if it was somebody on, like, for that works as radio, because there's other people that work in the building. I don't know who did it. It might have been one of the delivery people that just used the bathroom real quick. Somebody left poopy underwear in the men's bathroom yesterday.
2: Jason Derulo? He hasn't been cleared. Like... I'm not pointing fingers, but he hasn't been.
0: Should have done an underwear check on Derulo before we let him leave the building yesterday.
2: Yeah, yeah.
0: All right, Steelers Facebook comments coming up next on the Kiss Morning Freak Show. It's Mikey and Bob. I'm free.

0: 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Aaron Rodgers officially announces that this is going to be his last season in the NFL playing football and with the Steelers. And then we read the Facebook comments.
1: Beware. Oh! We are going to a very deep, dark place on the internet. Everyone is a GM.
0: Yep.
1: Everyone is coach.
0: Everyone
1: is going to get traded. Everything sucks. It's time for Steelers Facebook comments.
0: We get the pulse of Steeler Nation here, diving into the Steelers Facebook comments after Aaron Rodgers returns and announces this is going to be his final season. William T., too bad it wasn't last year, bud. Robin G., he's going to give it his all. Super Bowl season now loading. Stairway to 7. Oh, all right, Robin. Yeah, okay.
2: Hey, Robin.
0: Vicky Z. here. I wonder if he likes dogs and cats. The hell are you?
2: What? Do you? That's what you wonder about?
0: There's just some unhinged people that we just are around every day that in society, you know?
2: Lurking on Facebook and then lurking in these streets.
0: Hey, Aaron Rodgers last year. Oh, wonder if he likes dogs and cats.
3: I don't know. Why? How does he like? Does he like dog and cat?
0: Steelers Facebook comments here. Paige M. Love him and the Steelers. I met Brett Kiesel out eating wings in Latrobe. What a good-looking man he is.
2: What?
0: I love it. It's like it's like a shiny object. Like, hey, what do you think about Aaron Rodgers? I met Brett Kiesel eating wings in Latrobe.
2: She met Kiesel 15 years ago, and Steelers are good forever.
0: Billy S., when you're telling the world you're too old to play another year, you're also telling them that this is guaranteed not to be your best year. I mean, that's true, too. Jim K. here, as Coach Tomlin once said, you couldn't imagine how little I care. Right, was that Tomlinism? Wendy M. here. Bye, Felicia! Eric T., Steelers should be on Hard Knocks to follow this drama queen around. Again, Steelers Facebook comments.
2: Hey, it would be a great Hard Knocks year.
0: Aaron Rodgers said this is last year. Alicia M., glad he's back. Total hottie in a dad way. Oh, boy.
2: All right, calm down.
0: Gabriel C., wish he was coming to play in Mexico City this year. Hey, Gabriel. So do me and Bob. I wish we were playing in Mexico City this year. Steelers Mexico was ready for some black and gold. Oh, man. I'm telling you, there's nothing.
2: I believe him.
0: There ain't nothing like that group of Steeler fans down there in Mexico.
2: Yeah.
0: One day.
2: How didn't the NFL send them?
0: I don't know. One day we got to go. Jason P., maybe they can just bring back Big Ben next year. Okay, don't.
2: Don't say his name.
0: You said his name once
2: now. Don't do it.
0: Don't do it three times or he's going to show up at the facility. Dale S., you've been saying that for the last 6 years, Aaron Rodgers. Greg B., you better be grooming the youngsters.
2: Huh? A pause?
0: You should have wrote something more than that. Like, the quarterbacks are...
2: Not the best wording.
0: Yeah, no, it's not. Michael S. here in the Steelers Facebook comments about it being Aaron Rodgers last year. Is anyone shocked that he would announce this right now to try to make the season all about him? I've never wanted a season to go any faster than this one. I mean, it's going to be a long season. It is.
2: And I love that he did a full press conference and a 6-second clip at the end.
0: Yeah.
2: Just enraged people.
0: Yeah, it was.
2: Way to make it all about you, Rodgers!
0: It was. He was asked, you know, is this going to be your last year?
4: Aaron, do you believe that this could be your last year? Do you even think of that right now?
5: Yes.
4: As in your last year?
5: This is it. Yeah.
0: This is it. Also, this is it for me. I ain't watching Steelers football ever again. One more here. Kathy F. in the Steelers Facebook comments about Aaron Rodgers.
6: My granddaughter saw him at Cool Cones by North Park, and those men were so nice.
2: Oh, my God. Her granddaughter was one of the people at Cool Cones?
0: Here was Aaron Rodgers being asked about getting ice cream.
7: I'm not going to tell you what I do in my personal time.
0: That's my guy right there. That's Aaron Rodgers.
2: We all know you're Cool Cones hound, Rodgers.
0: I got to play a little bit of the
8: Cool Cones
0: song, the Cool Cones song. I mean, we got it, right?
8: Cool Cones.
3: My granddaughter saw him.
6: They were just such nice men.

0: right, that's enough. Hope everybody enjoyed Steelers Facebook comments.
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1: Hi, my name is Morgan Arlia, and I'm from Irwin, Pennsylvania. Noah Kahan is my favorite artist, and I would love to win tickets for his concert. Not only has he got me through some really hard times, but he got me through the good times and brought me and my boyfriend together. We really bonded over the song Forever. And being able to hear that live would genuinely be a dream come true. And I would love to bring my boyfriend with me so we could experience that together.
0: Yeah, belting out Forever.
2: Yeah, right.
0: Feeling the
2: right
0: vibes of the Noah Kahan show. Keep sending your talk back messages in today through the free iHeartRadio app. You want to win some Noah Kahan tickets here on 96.1 KISS. It's Mikey and Bob. We will announce tomorrow's Pair a Day in May artist for you to win concert tickets for 8 a.m. tomorrow morning. Also, throughout the day, you're going to have 12 more chances to try to pay your bills. We give away $1,000 10 after every hour here on 96.1 KISS. Be listening for that. Next chance coming up in about 10 minutes during the Ryan Seacrest
2: show. It really feels like Friday today, right? Am I crazy?
0: Yeah, well, like, we were off yesterday, so this week's all thrown off.
2: Today
0: it's weird.
2: Feels like a Friday.
0: You got Friday Bobs today? Bobs?
2: I got Friday Bobs today.
0: Dude, I got the Friday Bobs, man. What is that? The Friday Bobs, man?
2: Careful. Don't want to get a case of the Friday Bobs.
0: I hope I get the Friday Bobs tomorrow, man.
2: End up having to leave your underwear in the...
0: Man, who did that?
2: Bathroom.
0: And again, if you haven't heard our story yet, somebody soiled their underwear and left their white briefs in the men's... in the big handicap stall. They left it on the railing.
2: Yeah.
0: Animals.
2: Just left it there and walked out. Gross.
0: The final late show is tonight on CBS. Stephen Colbert says goodbye tonight. He's going to have a big guest or two. There's rumors it might be George Clooney because he was his first guest, but the big rumor is he's got the Pope. That
2: could be Clooney or the Pope.
0: Could be some stunning things tonight on Stephen Colbert. The last late show, of course, we'll recap it tomorrow for you. Buccos are in St. Louis. They won yesterday. What, 7-0?
2: Is it afternoon?
0: Yeah, afternoon. 1:15.

0: Sox.
1: First pitch for the Pirates in St. Louis. And by the way, just let everybody know again, Mandalorian and Grogu, brand new Star Wars movies out in theaters starting today. You can go see it. Unbelievable.
2: Happy birthday to your daughter, Addison.
1: Yes, and happy
2: day.
1: Yeah, happy 19th birthday.
2: You guys going out?
1: We're going out for a little dinner.
2: Out on the town?
1: Yeah, probably going to do a little hibachi, you know? A little hibachi dinner with some family friends. Yeah, happy birthday to my daughter, me and Jamie's daughter, Addison. Turns 19 today. She's the best kid in the world. What are you going to name the podcast today, Bob?
2: Giraffed my pants and left my underwear. Again, I'll do it professionally now. Giraffed my pants and left my underwear.
1: No need to do it professionally. There wasn't a need for that.
2: I just wanted to...
1: Okay, yeah.
2: You know, Ryan Seacrest is up next. I had to set the standard here.
1: Okay, all right. Ryan Seacrest shows up next. Catch up on the podcast from USA. Thanks for talking to you. Bye!
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0: 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Ryan Seacrest here, Sisney and Tanya. I'm trying to, you know, I use my iPad to follow along with what is coming up on the show. Tubbs, are you here yet?
1: Yeah.
0: Tubbs?
2: Yep.
0: Hi, Tubbs. My iPad, because you're the engineer, my iPad, every time I open it, closes right away, like within a minute or 30 seconds.
3: Is it charged?
0: It's fully charged.
1: Is it?
0: Yeah, it's got the charger in it right now.
3: I think it's in your settings where it's auto going to sleep. So you're this just going to have to turn that off.
0: Well, how do I get to that?
1: It's like Groundhog's Day. I feel like we've done this.
0: I know, we have done this
4: multiple times.
3: Can we run the tape?
0: What are you calling for the tape, Tubbs? My iPad reverts back into bad habits sometimes. So how do I get... I'm in settings, then what?
3: Okay.
0: I forgot the steps and then come back, okay? Because we're going to get into it today.
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1: If there is tension at your breakfast table, at your dinner table, you should serve this to break it. I'll tell you what it is.
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0: Pittsburgh's number one hit music station, 96.1 KISS. I have a quote of the day, and right now, if you are ever at your dinner table, and you're sitting around with the family or your partner, and you feel like there's tension from the stressful day they've had or whatever, they say if you serve this, it relieves stress. And this thing to put on the table, I do love it. I don't eat it as much as I want to, but I love it. And I actually like people that love it.
1: Wait, it's don't tell us.
2: What?
0: Garlic bread.
2: Oh.
0: Like, I like really garlicky bread.
2: I do,
0: the kind
2: too.
0: That's, like, so strong.
2: Yeah.
0: Like, you know, restaurants that have garlic bread on the menu? Mm. That's the kind of garlic bread I like. Toasted with chunks that, like, the minced garlic on
2: yes.
0: top.
2: Yes, give it to me.
0: Health research found that when household members served garlic bread at dinner, they acted nicer to each other.
2: Yeah, I'm going to try this.
0: Just keep it handy.
2: Right? When my kids are just acting up, and I was like, well, look what I'm bringing to the table.
0: Garlic bread time. Get the garlic knots.
2: Oh, yeah.
0: Today's quote, here is one for your Thursday. Energy doesn't lie. Pay attention to how people make you feel without saying a word. It's their energy. Speaking of energy at the table.
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96.1 Kiss. Fans might have to wait forever to see a full NSYNC reunion tour, but isn't seeing two fists on stage better than nothing? Lance Bass joined his brother, Joey Fatone, on stage to sing It's Gonna Be Me after the Broadway musical and Juliet's curtain call, which was totally unannounced and made fans in attendance melt down just a little bit. 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

0: 96.1 KISS, Pittsburgh's number one hit music station. Seacrest with you. There's a 30-year-old groom, okay? A groom is 30 years old. He posted this on Reddit. He says he's got an issue with his fiance over one detail of her wedding day outfit. Uh-oh. She wants to wear her deceased husband's wedding ring on a chain around her neck. And he doesn't love that.
1: I need more.
0: What do you think?
1: Context.
0: Any more context?
1: Yes.
0: All right. So the bride's name is Emily, and she married this guy very young. And unfortunately, he died in a tragic accident. Years later, she met her now fiance, who's helped her through her grief and get through anniversaries and things like that. And Emily says she wouldn't be where she is now without having gone through that loss. So carrying the ring is part of who she is. But the fiance that helped her get through all of that doesn't love it. Like, where do you stand on that?
1: I think he's wrong. If he's already been there helping her throughout the grief and all that, what is it to him if he wants, she wants to celebrate?
0: I feel bad on both sides of this because I feel bad. I'd always feel bad.
2: Look, but maybe she can remember him in some other way, because I just feel like a ring on a wedding day should be your husband, the ring that you get from your husband, not like rings of.
1: But she didn't
2: past.
1: Divorce this guy.
2: I know, but.
1: Like, he died, and if he wouldn't have died, she wouldn't be marrying this new guy.
0: I think this is a very touchy one. I don't think I can take a stand on this one, because either way, I feel bad.
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1: As adults, you think of summer, and I think, Sisney, you put like a list of goals together for your summer, right?
2: And that just went out the window because like I did not accomplish any of those goals last year. But now I want to just have one goal. Like it's literally one, but you can do it multiple times over and over again.
1: So what is your goal for this summer?
2: Go to the beach.
3: Sunsets on the beach are so beautiful.
2: Beautiful.
1: But it is a commitment to make it for sunset.
2: I mean, I have to just make the effort is my point.
1: I once was on a hike and we were getting to the top and the sun was starting to be in the position where it was going to set. And I remember saying, let's go now. If we would leave now, we'll make it for the sunset at the beach.
2: Yeah.
1: And we did. And it
2: Cute.
1: Was a moment.
2: See?
1: It was a moment.
2: It really is.
1: The sunset really makes me happy.
3: Did you say I love you?
1: I love her. Oh. I still love her. Do you have any summer goals, Tanya?
3: No, but I always make a summer bucket list, which I actually need to make before this weekend.
1: Too much. I guess I should start thinking about a summer goal. So
2: Danny's
1: a good
2: idea.
1: Yeah,
2: just like
3: one. List is so fun.
2: One
3: simple
2: thing. But a bucket list is too overwhelming because it's you're never going to get to all of it.
3: It's not. No, it's not. I do one every summer and it's cute.
1: How does your husband deal with all these things all the time? I never
3: he
1: asked him.
3: He loves
1: that.
3: It.
1: Maybe because it keeps you occupied for some of the time?
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1: It's been 14 incredibly long years since pop punk boys All-American Rejects have released an album, with some fans convinced they never would do it again. 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
3: Here we go. 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So Taylor Swift's original Save the Dates and invites for upcoming wedding leaked, I guess, spoiling her plan. So it's reported she devised another way to invite guests by telephone. She's going old school, simply calling each guest with details saying, hey, hope you can be there. Here she is, Elizabeth Taylor, 5.

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1: Do you still end conversations by saying peace? 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
1: Everything by going peace?
2: No.
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1: I'll tell you why I bring it up.
3: 100%.
1: Peace. 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
1: I want to talk about slang that we should not be using anymore.
2: Why? It's not that we shouldn't be using
1: They're outdated slang
2: some
1: words.
2: Some say that
1: it can be icky.
2: Yeah, some say it's outdated.
1: Well, like, I will hear people say gnarly, and I think, you can't say that anymore.
3: I like gnarly.
1: You gnarly? Do?
3: Yeah.
2: Gnarly is in my vocab. We grew up in SoCal.
1: Is sick overused and too old now?
2: Like, I don't think I say that anymore.
3: No, I don't think so.
1: I know people that are older than I. That will use, like, kill it. And I feel like they're trying hard. Kill it today. You crushed it.
2: Oh, we can't say that either?
1: Are you going to crush it? I don't think you can. I think it's old.
2: That's not on this list.
1: Well,
2: you're just adding those.
1: What do y'all say? Who's the youngest over there? What do y'all say?
2: I love saying you crushed it. I always say that. Like, you crushed it.
1: What are you supposed to say? Or Alfonso, what are you supposed to say instead of crushed it?
4: I do say you killed it or just you
1: did
4: a good job.
1: So it's still fine?
4: That one's fine.
1: What, the Fonzie?
5: The thing is, I use all of those still. So okay. I even say sick.
1: Like, all right, so sick is fine. This is the outdated slang words. Gnarly, stoked, sick, peace, instead
2: stoked?
1: Of goodbye.
2: Can't say stoked?
1: I think it's overused now.
3: Stoked is like a little, aren't you stoked about that?
1: I do type it in text sometimes because I can't spell psyched. So I spell stoked.
3: Stoked.
1: Because I'm like, psyched? Why do you spell that? No, I just say stoked.
2: For
1: it's like itinerary. I can never spell that word. I can't even get it close.
3: Oh, same.
2: Itinerary is not that bad for me.
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0: 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Seacrest here, Sissany and Tanya signing the yearbooks. Right. 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
1: KIT.
2: Summer always felt so long when you were in school.
0: It did not feel so long. I played sports. We had to go back to practice like after 2 weeks. I do have some of my yearbooks, though, from way back.
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0: 96.1 KISS. Seacrest, Sissany, and Tanya, thank you for listening to us. Here's new slang words that are in. Eight.
1: Yes, you did something good, right?
0: Okay. Yes, curve.
1: Curve?
0: I'm going to curve you.
1: Rude.
0: I'm going to curve you. It's to reject romantic gestures.
1: Okay, fine. Curve away.
0: What about drip, like in the fashion
2: sense?
0: Oh,
2: yeah, drip.
1: That's like
2: drip.
0: Drip's good.
2: I like drip.
0: Have you heard mog?
2: What used in a sentence?
0: Like you outshined. You mogged them. You mogged them in that audition.
2: Yeah.
1: I mean, these do sound a lot cooler.
0: Yeah, we should just post them right here on the studio wall. So I can say simp instead of Avi. Simp instead of Avi.
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0: 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That's going to do it for us, friends. We're going to roll out. And we found out that stoked may no longer be something we should be saying.
1: That's so gnarly.
0: It may not be that one, too. 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

I bet. Said I got drive, I don't need a car. Money really all that we fiending for. I'm doing things they ain't seen before. Bands ain't dumb, but extreme is all. I'm a demon lord. Fall off what I ain't seen it for.

this time tomorrow, we're going to be in summer of Kiss mode for Memorial Day weekend, which means throwbacks, party songs, all the stuff that you know and love. Probably a lot of Britney, so can't be mad about that. 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You got a chance to win TLC, Salt-N-Pepa, and Invogue tickets. 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

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All right. 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Somber's next.

0: MEG Paints Arena at Somber Home Wrecker and Install Kathy on Pittsburgh's 96.1 KISS. You know, we have an overabundance of awesome shows coming through town. And we were sitting in an office one day talking about it. And we're like, we should do something about that. Maybe we just give away a different pair of concert tickets every single day in the month of May. And from that, A Pair a Day in May was born, where we're giving you different concert tickets, yes, every single day, as I just mentioned. And today, it's a big show, a very in-demand show. It's Noah Kahan, July 3rd at PNC Park. 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

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It's Tall Kathy here. Coming up this hour, we got some good stuff for you. We got commercial-free music, your chance to win tickets to our Summer of Kiss kickoff cruise on the Gateway Clipper, which is coming up on Sunday for the holiday weekend. So listen around 3:30 to win that. And also, I have $1,000 for you next after Bruno Mars. Here's Risk It All.

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And a little cherry on top I have for you. 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Your chance to win. Going to be coming up here in about 7.5 minutes.

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2: 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So let's do that for callers number 9 and 10. 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

96.1 Kiss commercial free just gave away not one, but two pairs of tickets for our Summer of Kiss kickoff cruise to Helen over in Wexford and also to Rachel in Greensboro. Congratulations, ladies. We will see you on the boat on Sunday. 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
1: And the concert of the day is Noah Kahan. Yes, Noah Kahan at PNC Park on July 3rd, which I think is pretty much sold out. I know a lot of people want these tickets, so if you want to win them, send us a talk back on the iHeartRadio app today. Tell us you want to see Noah Kahan and include your name, phone number, and where you're from, and you might just win this pair a day in May today to go see Noah Kahan.

Yeah, he was here yesterday, Jason Derulo. Now the question is, can I still smell him in my hair? A little bit. I washed my hair yesterday and then I hugged Jason Derulo and I smell like his cologne all day and it still feels like it's lingering. Go check out our Instagram, 961KISSPGH, and see what you miss with our visit with Jason Derulo. 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
0: 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Duh.

0: 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Get that in by 4:55 for a chance to win $1,000. It's all Kathy here. Tonight is the grand finale for The Late Show with Stephen Colbert over on CBS. They're keeping it pretty locked up as to who he is going to have as his final guest. He does something on the show called the Colbert Questionnaire, and he had a bunch of celebrities come in to help him to take the test last night, like Robert De Niro, Aubrey Plaza was a part of it. So yeah, no idea who's going to be on Colbert's final show tonight, but I can tell you that both Jimmy Kimmel and Jimmy Fallon decided not to run new shows tonight. They're running reruns instead so that people will tune in and check out Stephen tonight. So if you are a fan of Colbert, tonight will be your last chance to catch a new show from him.
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Well, speaking of an American girl in Paris, Emily in Paris is going to be coming to a close on Netflix. They're back in production on their sixth season, which announced today will, in fact, be their final season. Which, honestly, it's okay. It was probably time. If you watch the show, you know what I mean. American Girl's up now. It's Harry Styles on 96.1 KISS.

throwbacks like that, you better get ready because tomorrow, Summer of Kiss kicks off at 2 p.m. with more throwbacks and party songs for Memorial Day weekend. Very much looking forward to that here on 96.1 Kiss. And also looking forward to getting you paid. Chance to win $1,000 is coming up next after Sienna Spyro. Here's Die on This Hill. Go.

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2: 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And

0: The concert of Z-Day to win a pair a day in May. It's Noah Kahan at PNC Park. Pretty big ticket, very in demand. 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That's all you got to do for a chance to win tickets. So don't be shy. 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

Hey, the Pirates today announced the bobblehead for the Yinzerpalooza game in July, and I think you're gonna like it. So hang tight, I'll tell you what it is. Coming up on 96.1 KISS in about 7 minutes.

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0: the Cienzer Palooza bobblehead. If you're a fan of the Pit, you're going to like this. It's Olivia Rodrigo, Drop Dead and Tall Cappy on Pittsburgh's 96.1 Kiss. So the Cienzer Palooza game, Pirates versus Cubs, July 25th. They always have a special bobblehead, and this year's theme is The Pit, the HBO Max show starring Noah Wiley. And the bobblehead is Noah Wiley's character, Dr. Robbie. Yep, Dr. Robbie bobbleheads. And no shade, Pirates. They announced this on their Instagram. It doesn't really look like Noah Wiley. Like, if you cover the lower half of his face, it kind of looks like Sidney Crosby, and then they put a beard on it. But nonetheless, pretty sweet. And now I'm wondering, can we get Noah Wiley in Pittsburgh to throw out the first pitch for the game? I know they're going to be busy filming season 3 of The Pit, but you got your own bobblehead, bro. You should probably come in.
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Oh, and if you need money for tickets, we do have your chance to win $1,000. It's coming up next.

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1: Ooh, we got Noah Kahan tickets for you today. This is one of those shows that everybody's been texting me about. Be like, hey, Kathy, you got to hook up on tickets. I don't. Like, this is how you get hooked up. 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Tell us you want to see Noah Kahan. Also, we need your name, phone number, and where you're from. 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

right, friends, I got to duck out. Justin is coming up next with three more chances to win $1,000. That's happening at 7:10, 8:10, and 9:10. I'll be back tomorrow as we roll into Summer of Kiss weekend. It's going to be a good time. That kicks off at 2 o'clock, so I'll talk to you then. Love you, bye. 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

96.1 KISS, Pittsburgh's number one hit music station. Happy Thursday night, my friends. Almost Friday, almost the weekend. And hey, I got some good news for you ketchup lovers, including myself. Heinz is supposedly bringing back its iconic glass ketchup bottle for the first time in about a decade, which is good to hear because nothing beats that tapping of the 57 to get that last bit of ketchup out. But more importantly, if you have gone out any restaurant or diner, what have you, over the last decade, and they've had, you know, a glass Heinz bottle, just know that they've been refilling that thing for probably years. But now we'll never know how long they've had them, because guess what? They're coming back out with them. And my fridge is going to be stocked

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